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2: Good morning, listener of Maputo Corridor Radio. Welcome to Press Review for this Tuesday, 7 July 2026. My name is Clésio Rombe, and we'll start by Radio Mozambique website, saying that Mozambican President Daniel Chapo swears in office today Shakila Abubakar as the Inspector General of Food and Economic Security. At the same ceremony, Chapo also in office Célio Rafael das Dores Ngoka and Silvestre Mikas Panza appointed to the post of Deputy Inspector General of Food and Economic Security. Radio Mozambique website also says that yesterday, Head of State Daniel Chapo received in audience the Mozambican international footballer Edmilson Dove, winner of the 2026 Iraq Stars League and voted as the competition's best player. Head of State highlighted the athlete's sporting achievement, his contribution to raising Mozambique's international profile, and his role model for young generations. Radio Mozambique website also has a story saying that the Director General of the Migration Services, Zainadine Danane, has warned that he will not tolerate acts of opportunism following the mass entry of foreigners due to xenophobia in South Africa. Danane says that all countries' checkpoints have been reinforced to prevent breaches of immigration regulation. Our last source from Radio Mozambique website says that Mozambican police have arrested a 26-year-old man accused of human trafficking and the sale of human beings in Western Tete province. According to the police spokesperson in Tete, Feliciano da Câmara, the man was arrested while attempting to sell his own 3-year-old daughter for $4,350. From Radio Mozambique, we now take a look at the Daily Paper Noticias, saying that the UN Secretary-General Antonio Guterres has proposed an international pact to protect children from the risks of artificial intelligence, and one that no child should become a guinea pig for unregulated AI. At the opening of the first global dialogue on AI governance, Guterres presented a pact based on three principles: that companies demonstrated that systems are safe for children before making them available, zero tolerance for the generation of child sexual images through AI, and that systems refer children to human help when they detect warning signs. The Daily Paper Noticias also says that a 26-year-old man was arrested by police in the city of Tete after attempting to sell his 3-year-old daughter for 280,000 meticash. The spokesperson of the provincial command in Tete, Feliciano da Câmara, explained that the arrest was made possible thanks to the prompt intervention of the local population. This is Press Review coming to you from Maputo Corridor Radio, the English language service of Radio Mozambique. Still on the Daily Paper Noticias, it says that a 27-year-old man has been in police custody since Saturday in the district of Mopeya in Zambezia province, charged with the murder of his own 4-year-old daughter. The police spokesperson in Zambezia, Bellarmina Eringish, confirmed the incident and explained that it is a passion-related crime. From this story, we now take a look at Mozambique News Agency, saying that Mozambique's rail and port company CFM is preparing the second phase of the Ressano Garcia Railway Line doubling project, which aims to increase freight transport capacity and enhance the efficiency of the Maputo Logistics Corridor, one of the most important in the country and region. The information was released by CFM via a post on its official website, in which the company states that this new phase forms part of the process to expanding and modernizing the national railway infrastructure to meet the growing demand for freight transport service. And finally, Mozambique News Agency says that adverse weather conditions affecting the city of Maputo are impacting operations of Mozambique's airline, forcing aircraft to divert to Beira Airport and potentially causing delays, rescheduling, and flight cancellations. In a press release issued on Monday, LAM informs that adverse weather conditions are affecting the safe operations of aircraft, which is why some operations are

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1: Habari za asubuhi. The Bulletin of the News is read by Iglesio Rombe. Mozambican President Daniel Chapo swears in office today Shakil Abubakar as the Inspector General of Food and Economic Security. At the same ceremony, Chapo will swear in office Célio Rafael das Dores Ngoka and Silvestre Mikas Panza, appointed to the post of Deputy Inspector General of Food and Economic Security. The appointments aim to establish and make the General Inspectorate for Food and Economic Safety operational. Yesterday, Head of State Daniel Chapo received in an audience the Mozambican international footballer Edmilson Dove, winner of the 2026 Iraq Star League and voted as the competition's best player. Head of State highlighted the athlete's sporting achievement, his contribution to raising Mozambique's international profile and his role model for young generations.
2: Nós estamos aqui para dar todo o apoio aquilo que for necessário para o seu crescimento pessoal, crescimento familiar. O seu sucesso do país.
1: For his part, Edmilson Dove expressed his satisfaction at the reception and thanked the president for his words of encouragement.
3: Do meu lado é continuar a trabalhar, continuar a levar o nome de Moçambique para além fronteiras e, claro, não só nos clubes, mas também como na seleção nacional.
1: Mozambican footballer Edmilson Dove. This Bulletin of the News comes to you from Maputo Corridor Radio, the English language service of Radio Mozambique. The Director General of the National Migration Services, Zainadine Danani, has warned that he will not tolerate acts of opportunism following the mass entry of foreigners due to xenophobia in South Africa. Danani says that all the country's checkpoints have been reinforced to prevent breaches of immigration regulations.
4: Tivemos situações de cidadãos malawianos que atravessaram o país, mas que a dado momento não estava a seguir a viagem, primeiro porque nós queríamos ter um conforto do alto comissariado para fazer a triagem se de facto aqueles cidadãos eram mesmo malawianos. 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
1: 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Mozambican police have arrested a 26-year-old man accused of human trafficking and the sale of human beings in Western Tete Province. According to police spokesperson in Tete, Feliciano da Câmara, the man was arrested while attempting to sell his own three-year-old daughter for $4,350.
5: Conseguiu identificar este cidadão e de lá foi possível garantir a sua neutralização em flagrante delito. 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
1: The confessed man says he regrets his attitude. And more than 2,000 people were arrested during a global Interpol operation carried out between 8 and 12 June targeting human trafficking schemes. The operation identified 2,070 victims or potential victims, mostly women, who are recruited for sexual exploitation. According to BBC, the operation, which spanned 59 countries, targeted two human trafficking rings in Cambodia as well as a social media ring aimed at recruiting underage girls for sex work in Europe. Of those arrested, 334 are charged with human trafficking and the remaining 690 with offenses relating to forced labor, criminal activity and forced begging. To end this bulletin of the news, here's the forecast Maputo City for today, which is expected to be mostly sunny and cloudy.
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0: Dear listener of Maputo Creator Radio, this is Berta Madimi, your host, and once again we are talking to you about movies making the country. Well, today we are going to talk about four movies, two of which Indian, one for children, and one with fantasy. I hope you're having a great time already here in the house of Maputo Creator Radio. This is your movie update, and we kick off with an Indian movie called Welcome to the Jungle.
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5: Welcome to the Jungle is an Indian action comedy film released this year, directed by Hamid Khan. The film is the third installment in a popular welcome comedy franchise and features a stellar cast of over 30 actors, including Akshay Kumar, Sunil Shetty, and Disha Patani. Well, this movie was released by last month, and it's an action comedy and adventure movie directed by Hamid Khan with the screenplay by Farhad Samji and Niraj Vora, and it's a 2 hours and 45 minutes. Just like we told you, Akshay Kumar is going to be there, but newcomers are Sunil Shetty with Ravindra Tandon, Jacqueline Fernandez, and Disha Patani as love interests. Comedy cast is with Parash Rawal, Arsad Varsi, Rajpal Yadav, John Lever, and Krishna Abhishek. While cast additions include Shreya Dalpade, Tusar Kapoor, Lara Dutta, and Aftab Srivastava. This movie this time follows a group of eccentric characters who end up trapped in a dangerous jungle with a chaotic mission. Filled with confusion, criminals, and hilarious situations, they are focused to work together to survive and find a way out of the forest. I love welcome movies. I've watched both of them, with Paresh Rawal and Akshay Kumar being, for me, some of the most interesting characters. I love seeing them, the way they work. There is Welcome 1, Welcome 2, and this time Welcome 3, and I just love. When I was reading about this movie, actually, I was thinking about another movie, which is Houseful, which is also starred by Akshay Kumar. But it's now, this is a very different movie, and I'm waiting to see this because I love the movie. Well, it's expected to be showing in Maputo, so if you're willing to go and watch, it's going to be showing at least until the 9th of this month. Seems to be a nice movie, and I hope you enjoy. We jump straight to Supergirl.
6: Hey, I was just touching base to see when you think you might be coming back. You know, I'm just worried that you're not going to find your stride here if you keep going off-world all the time, Kara. I'm worried you're not going to find your people.
7: Yeah, well, that's the thing, Clark. I have no people. I'll miss wherever you are, buddy. Crypto and I at least had each other. Honestly, I thought we were lucky. But luck almost by definition runs out. What can I do?
8: The Brickens carry the antidote on that person. He has 3 days.
7: You cannot give up on me.
8: Of the Yellow Hills. You murdered my innocent family.
7: Just do what I say. And don't die. This does not look like this is gonna end well for you guys.
9: Stop. You're hurting my head.

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1: Your eyes are beautiful when you cry. A lot of pain, huh? A lot of suffering.
0: There is no home without you, buddy.

0: you the dips from that dive bar?
1: Funny. That's what I've been calling you.
0: Touché.
2: Multiple Girl is an American movie that was released this year and is based on the comics Superheroine Supergirl. It will be the second movie of the DC Universe after Superman, which was released last year and was directed by Grant Gillespie and written by Anna Nogueira. It stars Melee Alok as Zara Zor-El, which is also known as Supergirl, and Matthias Schoenaerts, Eve Ridley, David Krumlutz, and Emily Beacham. The plot of this movie is about the destruction of the planet Krypton, in which scientist Zor-El and his wife Allura evacuated along with many Kryptonians to Argo City, where Zor-El activated a force field system that separates a chunk containing the city from the planet, preventing it to being destroyed when the core explodes. 8 years later, Allura gives birth to her and Zor-El's daughter, Kara. Eventually, it's discovered that the separation of Argo City exposed a mineral known as kryptonite, which is slowly killing the citizens via radiation. After Allura succumbs to kryptonite poisoning, Zor-El decides to send Kara and her dog, Krypto, on a ship headed to Earth. Upon landing, they are greeted by Kara's cousin, Kal-El, who is living a double life as Clark Kent and Superman. Kara later tries to adjust to the new life on Earth while also adopting the moniker Supergirl. Well, I hope you're having a great time listening to this program while we're talking about Supergirl with Millie Alcock as the head of this movie. We also have Jason Momoa with the cinematography of the film by Robbie Hardy, edited by Tatiana Regal, music by Claudia Shane, production by DC Studios, and distributed by Warner Bros. The movie was released about 2 weeks ago, and, the running time is 1 hour and 48 minutes. Make sure that you're listening to Maputik Radio Radio for the updates with the movie Supergirl. And also, welcome to the jungle. We have two movies. Michael is also showing. Let's just go to the trailer, knowing that Jafar Jackson is going to be on the main role. It's been showing for almost 3 months in Maputo now. So you still have time if you're willing to still go and watch.
3: You're confident. You're strong. You're beautiful. You're the greatest of all time.
4: Let me tell you something. In this life, you're either a winner or you're a loser. Y'all want to work in a steel mill like me for the rest of your days?
5: No, sir.
4: Yeah, because I sure as hell don't. Y'all willing to fight for it?
5: Yes, sir.
4: I need to hear you a little louder. Y'all willing to fight for it?
5: Yes, sir.
6: Ready whenever you are, Michael.
7: Woo! Do you know what I'm after?
8: You want to be the biggest star in the world?
4: We need to capitalize on Michael's success. Because the Jackson family is the brand. That's our Coca-Cola. And we need to start selling. So, I'm planning an international tour. This is just the beginning.
7: I need to think.
4: I told you what to think.
7: I love my family. I just want to do my own thing. Just have all these ideas in my head. Just got to get them out.
8: And do it, Michael. Not a little boy anymore.
9: People always told me, be careful what you do.
10: Michael, I knew you were different the moment you were born. You have a very special light.
9: And mother always told me, be careful who you love.
7: I believe music could change the world.
11: Spread love,
7: joy,
11: and peace.
7: That is what I want the world to feel. Magic.
2: That was a trailer for Michael. We are not talking much about that. It's a biography about Michael Jackson with Jafar Jackson as the lead role with the story of Michael Jackson. We now have Cocktail 2.
12: 비밀의 시다집 내야 어때요?
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12: Like a threesome.

0: Well, Cocktail 2 is an Indian Hindi language romantic comedy drama directed by Homi Adajania, co-written by Luvranjan and Tarun Jain, and produced by Dinesh Vijan. Luvranjan and Akur Garg and the Madoc Films and Love Films. It's a spiritual sequel to Cocktail 2012, starring Shahid Kapoor, Kriti Sanon, Rashmika Mandanna in the lead roles, and the principal photography commenced in August 2025 while concluding this year in January. The film was shot in Sicily, Delhi, and Gugurah. Well, Cocktail 2 was released on 19 June 2026, received mixed reviews from critics, and emerged as the fifth grossest Hindi film of this year. It's the story of Kunal and Dia, who are living together but come to know a friend in Sicily, Italy. Actually, the friend is a former colleague of Dia, and she takes them to face new experiences. Challenges might come from this, and we learn as we watch the movie. And we close, if you have kids, Toy Story is a film which is going to bring you some fun. It's an American animated film created by Pixar Animation Studios in association with an original production company from Belgium of the original 2007 series of Samsung. The film was directed by Andrew Stanton, who has already directed Finding Nemo, Finding Dory, and Wall-E from Pixar, and McKenna Harris. It's the fifth film in the Toy Story franchise, following Toy Story 4 from 2019, Tom Hanks, Tim Allen, John Cusack, Tony Halle, Wallace Shawn, Blake Clark, John Ratzenberg, Kristen Schaal, Bonnie Hunt, Melissa Villaseñor, Annie Potts, and Keanu O'Brien are part of the movie, actually reprising their roles from previous Toy Story films, while Greta Lee, Conan O'Brien, Shelby Rebara, Craig Robinson, Jeff Bergman, Anna Vucino, John Hopkins, Ernie Hudson, Bad Bunny, and Alan Cumming joined the cast. The film was released on June the 19th this year.
1: Do you Forky to Karen Beverly to be your beloved bride?
2: Yeah! I now pronounce you husband and knife. Who poisoned the maid of honor?
3: There's a package for you.
1: Oh, thank you.
4: Hi there, I'm Lilypad. Let's play.
2: Oh, extinction, not again.
5: Bonnie, screen time's over now.
1: Okay.
2: I want to talk to you, device.
3: Please, call me Lily.
2: Me and the toys have been working all summer to try and get Bonnie to make friends.
3: Yeah.
2: But then you had to ruin
3: it.
2: You're not even listening to me.
3: I'm always listening. See?
4: Now look here. Me and the toys have been working all summer.
3: No, in Spanish.
2: What?
6: Yeah, I got dibs on behind the dresser.
7: Woody!
8: Jesse? Hello?
7: Is it as bad out there for toys as they say it is?
9: We're finding more abandoned toys each day.
2: We're down!
7: Tex invaded our house, too.
9: I don't know, Jesse. Toys are for play, but tech is...
10: That's for everything.
7: I'm losing Bonnie to this device.
11: You got a family!
12: Woody!
13: Came here as fast as I could.
14: Why are you wearing a dress, Woody?
13: It's called a poncho, Forky.
15: Whoa. Someone needs a brown marker.
16: Halt! Who goes there?
17: Whoa, whoa, whoa! I come in peace?
18: It's been too long, cowboy.
19: What are you, some sort of old man toy?
15: What?
20: She thinks you're old because you're bald, Woody.
19: Bonnie needs help from someone at least from the same century.
21: So long, toy.
16: We're gonna need backup.
13: No way.
17: Just get me away, Buzz!
16: Our mission on this planet is to make a child happy.
22: Just remember what's old passing.
7: Bonnie still needs us. Come on, Bullseye.
13: But you stay here. I'm going with them.
23: You don't think I can do it?
17: No!
23: Nice poncho.
20: It's good to see them fighting again.
23: It sure is.
0: Well, if you're willing to know more about Toy Story, it's about a new toy coming into the story of Buzz Lightyear and his friends. And we are going to learn more as we are going to listen to the movie. The four movies we are talking about are showing, actually the five are showing here in Mozambique. With Cocktail 2, Michael and Toy Story showing since the beginning of this month. And with newcomers, welcome to the jungle in Supergirl. I hope you're having a great time listening to Muppet Creator the Radio. More details on these movies are going to come in the upcoming hours here. And we are going to talk more and more as a brain. Delivan will also bring his input about this movie. Make sure that you stay connected, healthy, and safe. This is the movie update for you. My name is Berta Madim. I hope you're having a great time. A good day for you. And goodbye for now. We'll be right back.

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Pleasure is in a lot of things, you know. Pleasure is in a lot of things. You know, when I was tired of blaming the record company, I'm being honest, that's why we're here. I was like, you know what? If I say it, it'll happen. Because the power of good and bad, life and death, whatever, lies in my tongue. I was like, okay, if I say it, that, you know what, I know I can do this, I can turn things around, and why not? You know what I mean? I'll say it. I start

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This is a regional news and current affairs program. 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

Babiakao. I need everybody's hands in the air right now. Jazz it up. Hands up. Hands up. When this shit drops, I want you to wave. Wulu Waba. Yeah, yeah, yeah. Yeah, yeah.

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2: Dear listener of Maputo Corridor Radio, this is Berta Madima. I hope you're having a great time in connection with Maputo Corridor Radio on this Wednesday afternoon. Well, today we talk about repatriation and also about business in Mozambique. We're also talking about female health, so make sure that you stay connected, updated, and also that Maputo Corridor Radio is your number one radio station. 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
2: The bulletin of the news is read by Berta Madima. The Mozambican government intends to promote the professional reintegration of Mozambican citizens repatriated from South Africa following recent acts of xenophobia in that country. This is through employment opportunities in Portugal, Europe, and the United Arab Emirates in Asia. It's information released by the spokesperson of the 19th Ordinary Session of the Council of Ministers, Inocencio Impisa, that the executive is working with the Alberto Casimo Institute for Professional Training and Labor Studies, IFPELAC, to provide professional certification to at least 1,300 repatriated Mozambican citizens. Impisa says the initiative falls within the existing labor cooperation agreements between Mozambique, Portugal, and the Arab Emirates. Meanwhile, post-flood reconstruction in Mozambique is expected to be at $1.6 billion. The 2026 Global Post-Flood Recovery and the Reconstruction Plan is valued at approximately $1.6 billion, equivalent to 102 billion meticais. It's an announcement made in Maputo by the government, which points that the amount is intended to address the damage caused by floods, which affected homes, public and private infrastructure, agriculture, and other vital sectors of the economy. The government says that the impact assessment indicates estimated physical damages of around 70 billion meticais, economic losses of approximately 41.5 billion meticais, and recovery and reconstruction needs calculated at around 100 billion meticais. You're listening to Maputo Corridor Radio, the English service of Radio Mozambique. The country's electricity utility EDM says it spent around 9 billion meticais on remuneration last year. The public-owned electricity company says that the cost with the company personnel increased from 8.3 billion to 8.5. According to a document released by the institution, the company recorded in 2025 a profit estimated at 7.2 billion meticais, amount corresponding to a profit drop estimated at 1.2 billion meticais compared to 2024, when the company recorded a profit of 8.6 billion meticais. A document also points out that the sales fell from 59.6 billion meticais in 2024 to 58.7 billion meticais last year. Well, and today, the first Mozambican woman to assume leadership of the Mozambican Bar Association is taking her spot. The president-elect, Bastonari of the Mozambican Bar Association, Taradai, takes office today, becoming the first woman to lead the institution in its 34 years of existence, according to the organization. In a statement, the Bar Association notices that the inauguration ceremony of the new president takes place at the Mozambican China Cultural Center in the Mozambican capital. They say it's time to renew commitment to defend the rule of law, justice, democracy, and fundamental freedom, reaffirming that above the differences inherent in a democratic electoral process, the common mission to serve the legal profession in Mozambican society prevails. This is read in the statement from the bar, which calls the participation of lawyers in the inauguration act. Taradai, who will lead the Bar Association from this year to 2029, won the election held in April, succeeding Carlos Martins in the position. And the National Road Administration promises to begin drainage works at critical points along the EN1 highway, specifically on the Misaurok-Zimpeto section in Maputo City. The project is expected to kick off in the coming weeks, and the promise comes following emergency intervention at certain locations along the route. One of the areas covered by the intervention was the Total Energy Station Zone, where works essentially consisted on pothole patching and the application of releasing layer to facilitate vehicle movement. However, the works did not include at that stage the construction of drainage ditches for rainwater runoff, which is one of the main problems highlighted by motorists. The ANI provincial delegate, Dadu Novello, says the institution identified three critical sections along the Misaon Rock Zimbedo stretch characterized by deep potholes and serious drainage issues. And you're listening to Maputo Corridor Radio for the weather forecast update, with the maximum temperature today reaching 28 degrees Celsius maximum, with the minimum at 13. Tomorrow, Thursday, we're expecting 26 degrees Celsius maximum and 15 as the minimum. And that, dear listener, is the end of the news. Dear listener of Maputo Corridor Radio, that was the bulletin of the news here in the house of Maputo Corridor Radio. Well, we keep updating you about now an Operation Prosper, which is pointed to have arrested over 190 illegal miners. A police operation took place in Losberg, Kloof, in western area in the province of Gauteng in South Africa, and there's arrested more than 200 suspects. Between the arrested people, there are immigrants from Mozambique, Zimbabwe, and Lesotho, and from this universe, two suspects were arrested for possession of ammunition and complicity with illegal immigrants. The story comes from ENCA.
4: As I alluded, we arrested over 192 suspects, of which more than 170 of them are foreign illegal immigrants. Just a little breakdown, about 107 are Lesotho nationals, over 56 are Mozambicans, about 4 they are Zimbabweans, and over 21 are South Africans. And among them is the owner of this property, the owner of this house. All 192 are arrested for being for illegal mining, and this 170 plus foreign nationals who are undocumented in the country, they are arrested for being illegal immigrants in the country, and two are arrested for being in possession of ammunition. We got over 120 rounds of AK-47 ammunition. We also got a 9mm pistol, but that one was abandoned. And the owner of this property, with three other people, are also arrested for harboring illegal immigrants. As you can see, they were cooking for them. They were giving them a place to stay while they are doing illegal activities on the site. And that's what is happening. And further than that, as I indicated previously, investigations will go beyond this, because the owner of this property, we need to get asset forfeiture unit. These vehicles, these TLBs, this house, and the whole property, we then need to get, how did he acquire it? Where did he get the money? And from the look of things for now, without speculating, you can see illegal mining is part of that. He has a lot of head of cattle. It's here. All this cattle you see belongs to this owner. They too will be part of asset forfeiture unit investigation. And obviously at the end, we hope all this will be forfeited to state and be sold so that the money can go to Carafan.
2: From the number we have updated to about specifically 56 individuals are Mozambicans. Authorities believe they are dealing with a dangerous network associated with weapons of war and extreme violence. One of the detained South Africans had the possession more than 120 rounds of ammunition for AKM machine guns.
4: This is not the end. There are still other areas where challenges of illegal mining have been ongoing. And this area specific where we arrested these people, we encountered several attempted murders and murders which were taking place where they kill each other or they kill other people. We are still going to profile them. We are still going to check their fingerprints. We are still also going to engage further to check whether they are not involved in any other criminal activities. Thank you very much.
2: It was the Gauteng police spokesperson Tintra Lusibeko explaining that the location of the arrest is a scene of violent crimes and warns that investigation is currently taking place. Well, dear listener of Maputo Corridor Radio, if you are a woman and you live in Maputo, you must know that there is a new ecologic center in the city. Make sure that you stay updated about this story, as we are telling you that the possible causes of HPV, which is a sexually transmitted disease, have been discussed by Maputo Corridor Radio with oncologist Ricardina Rangeiro, who spoke to me about the possibility of taking care of yourself here in Maputo City.
5: Yes, the most common cause, 99% of the cases of cervical cancer are caused by HPV. And HPV is a sexual disease. So most, there are some rare types, but it's not interesting. It's the most, 99% HPV.
2: How often does one go to a screening?
5: You have to go, if you do VIA, if you use VIA, once a year. If you do pap smear, if you have two negative pap smears, you can do every 2 years. And if you have HPV testing and it comes back negative, you can be 5 years without screening. Mm-hmm. Depends on the type of screening you do.
2: Let's say I do or I don't have. If I don't have my exams updated, I can follow the protocol that you're saying. But let's say I have had all my tests done, mm-hmm. and then what should I still watch as a warning sign of cervical cancer, even though I have everything set?
5: Okay. If you have a discharge that is not going, you treat, but it's always there. It's, you have a smell,
2: a foul smell.
5: Mm-hmm, foul smell. And then when you have sexual intercourse, you bleed, you must go to see a doctor.
2: Mm-hmm.
5: Yeah.
2: And what lifestyles can help a woman to avoid, let's say, mostly HPV and therefore cervical cancer? And also, I just want to drag to the conversation breast cancer.
5: You know,
2: how can we protect ourselves from those?
5: From HPV, if you have a lot of sexual partners, it's a risk. It's like HIV. You can contract an infection by HPV. Your body can treat, but most of the time you cannot if you are getting a lot of different partners. And then stay healthy, eat good food, practice exercise, have your exams in day, drink a lot of water. Don't smoke. Smoke is bad, very bad for breast cancer, for cervical cancer, for ovary cancer, for your body. It's bad. Don't smoke. Don't drink, I'll say, or drink.
2: Very, very, very, very few drinks. For
5: and
2: you.
5: If you see anything strange in your body, don't act like this tomorrow. I'll see you tomorrow. I'll take a drug that my girl gave it to me. I'll wait. Don't wait. Go.
2: Yes.
5: I will
2: yes.
5: tell you if it's not okay or if it's okay. Don't wait.
2: Could we say, just because of what you just said, can we say that maybe some vulnerable groups like sex workers would be more prone to be to become sick with,
5: yes.
2: let's say, HPV, breast, any
5: yeah.
2: other cancer?
5: And if you see the patients that are HIV positive, if you have, remember in the beginning I said, you don't start, I got infected by HPV and I got cancer. It's not like that. You got infected. You'll get that lesions that are easy to treat. We say precancerous lesions. And if in 5 years you don't treat these precancerous lesions, they can grow up to be cancer. So in HIV positive patients, these lesions, they turn out to cancer more quickly. So the sex workers, they are in risk of contracting HIV. And HPV and these lesions, this precancerous lesion, can turn out to be cancer more quickly than in a patient that is HIV negative.
2: Can cervical cancer run in the family?
5: No, it's not a genetic type like breast cancer. We know a lot about breast cancer, that we have a gene that is prone to the family, then you can have breast cancer and ovary cancer. But in cervical cancer, this is not like that. Mm-hmm. It's more HPV.
2: When you talk about HIV, for instance, some people have the misunderstanding that, for example, pregnancy prevention, birth control mm-hmm. can support in not getting disease, or condoms, or even PrEP, any kind of treatment that can protect you. Do those work effectively? Or I want you, actually, I know since we've been talking, but what is your, could you tell people about any other thing other than screenings? Does birth control, do condoms, does PrEP prevent you from having these lesions?
5: Okay, birth control doesn't, like if I take pills, they don't protect you from getting these lesions of cancer or even HIV. Mm-hmm. They protect you from getting pregnant. They mm-hmm. act in your hormones. Condoms, yes, they protect you from HIV, and they protect you from getting pregnant, and they protect you from getting HPV as well. Mm-hmm. But it's like you have to do a lot of things to protect you from. I'm taking pills to not get pregnant. Okay, but I'll use condom to not get HIV and HPV. It's a group of self-care.
2: Yes.
5: So that we stay healthy and everything.
2: Mm-hmm. So can we, just because we are talking about cancer, just one question, mm-hmm. just for the men out there. is there an equivalent to men, we women, we can get cervical cancer? What can men get?
5: Okay, HPV, it runs in our body, okay? We know that if you have a lot of anal sex, you can have HPV, because it's a mucosa. Mm. You can get in your anus and your rectal area. If you have oral sex, you can get on your oral area. And in the man, you can get in the penis lesions. You see that it's cauliflower lesions. It's like you can have. And women can have as well on the outside in their vulva area. So we all can get lesions, all of us. We can have mouth cancer, throat cancer, lung cancer, coming from HPV. So we must take care. All of us. It's not a women problem. It's a healthcare problem, serious healthcare problem. Mm-hmm. So we must take care as a group.
2: Mm-hmm. Well, Centro Oncológico has been working for a week now here in Maputo City, so make sure that Maputo Corridor is going to be your source of information for these details. Well, my name is Berta Madime, put together this program today. I hope you had a great time listening to it. We are going to have more details for you in the upcoming minutes about each one of the stories. Make sure that you stay connected. Tomorrow, we are going to bring you a story relating also to what is happening in the country when it comes to lawyers. So make sure also that this is going to be a story of interest here on 105.9 FM. For now, stay connected to this radio, and goodbye for now.
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The latest cat city, but still such over tip. Nijalangala Bantun is feel so necessarily passes. I go, where's I got that? Belitin in an onward to me band. Sooner or later they bounce, but keep it done. 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
1: Habari za asubuhi. The bulletin of the news is read by Ignacio Rombe. Mozambican President Daniel Chapo swears in office today Shaquille Abubakar as the Inspector General of Food and Economic Security. At the same ceremony, Chapo will swear in office Célio Rafael das Dores Ngoka and Silvestre Mikas Panza, appointed to the post of Deputy Inspector General of Food and Economic Security. The appointments aim to establish and make the General Inspectorate for Food and Economic Safety operational. Yesterday, Head of State Daniel Chapo received in an audience the Mozambican international footballer Edmilson Dove, winner of the 2026 Iraq Star League and voted as the competition's best player. Head of State highlighted the athlete's sporting achievement, his contribution to raising Mozambique's international profile and his role model for young generations.
2: Nós estamos aqui para dar todo o apoio a eles for necessário para o seu crescimento pessoal, crescimento familiar. O seu sucesso do país.
1: For his part, Edmilson Dove expressed his satisfaction at the reception and thanked the president for his words of encouragement.
3: Do meu lado é continuar a trabalhar, continuar a levar o nome de Moçambique para além fronteiras e, claro, não só nos clubes, mas também como na seleção nacional.
1: Mozambican footballer Edmilson Dove. This bulletin of the news comes to you from Maputo Corda Radio, the English Language Service of Radio Mozambique. The Director-General of the National Migration Services, Zainadini Danani, has warned that he will not tolerate acts of opportunism following the mass entry of foreigners due to xenophobia in South Africa. Danani says that all the country's checkpoints have been reinforced to prevent breaches of immigration regulations.
4: Tivemos situações de cidadãos malawianos que atravessaram o país, mas que a dado momento não estava a seguir a viagem, primeiro porque nós queríamos ter um conforto do alto comissariado para fazer a triagem se de facto aqueles cidadãos eram mesmo malawianos. 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
1: Senami Director-General Zainadini Danani was speaking in Vilankulu District, Southern Inhambane Province, on Monday as part of his monitoring visit to assess migration activities in that region. Mozambican police have arrested a 26-year-old man accused of human trafficking and the sale of human beings in Western Tete Province. According to police spokesperson in Tete, Feliciano da Câmara, the man was arrested while attempting to sell his own three-year-old daughter for $4,350.
5: Conseguiu identificar este cidadão e de lá foi possível garantir a sua neutralização em flagrante delito. 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
1: The confessed man says he regrets his attitude. And more than 2,000 people were arrested during a global Interpol operation carried out between 8 and 12 June targeting human trafficking schemes. The operation identified 2,070 victims or potential victims, mostly women, who are recruited for sexual exploitation. According to BBC, the operation, which spanned 59 countries, targeted two human trafficking rings in Cambodia as well as a social media ring aimed at recruiting underage girls for sex work in Europe. Of those arrested, 334 are charged with human trafficking and the remaining 690 with offenses relating to forced labor, criminal activity and forced begging. To end this bulletin of the news, here's the forecast from Maputo City for today, which is expected to be mostly sunny and humid.
6: Sadiq 360. 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It brings the issues from 14 member countries of the Southern African Broadcasting Association, SABA. 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

0: Dear listener of Maputo Creator Radio, this is Berta Madimi, your host, and once again we are talking to you about movies making the country. Well, today we are going to talk about four movies, two of which Indian, one for children, and one with fantasy. I hope you're having a great time already here in the house of Maputo Creator Radio. This is your movie update, and we kick off with an Indian movie called Welcome to the Jungle.
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5: Welcome to the Jungle is an Indian action comedy film released this year, directed by Hamed Khan. The film is the third installment in a popular welcome comedy franchise and features a stellar cast of over 30 actors, including Akshay Kumar, Sunil Shetty, and Disha Patani. Well, this movie was released by last month. And it's an action comedy and adventure movie directed by Hamed Khan with a screenplay by Farhad Samji and Niraj Vora. And it's a 2 hours and 45 minutes. Just like we told you, Akshay Kumar is going to be there, but newcomers are Sunil Shetty with Ravindra Tandon, Jacqueline Fernandez, and Disha Patani as love interests. Comedy cast is with Parash Rawal, Arsad Varsi, Rajpal Yadav, John Lever, and Krishna Abhishek. While cast additions include Shreya Dalpade, Tusa Kapoor, Lara Dutta, and Aftab Srivastava. This movie this time follows a group of eccentric characters who end up trapped in a dangerous jungle with a chaotic mission. Filled with confusion, criminals, and hilarious situations, they are focused to work together to survive and find a way out of the forest. I love welcome movies. I've watched both of them, with Paresh Rawal and Akshay Kumar being, for me, some of the most interesting characters. I love seeing them, the way they work. There is welcome one, welcome two, and this time welcome three, and I just love. When I was reading about this movie, actually, I was thinking about another movie, which is Houseful, which is also starred by Akshay Kumar, but is now, this is a very different movie, and I'm waiting to see this because I love the movie. Well, it's expected to be showing in Maputo, so if you're willing to go and watch, it's going to be showing at least until the 9th of this month. Seems to be a nice movie, and I hope you enjoy. We jump straight to Supergirl.
6: Hey, I was just touching base to see when you think you might be coming back. You know, I'm just worried that you're not going to find your stride here if you keep going off-world all the time, Kara. I'm worried you're not going to find your people.
7: Yeah, well, that's the thing, Clark. I have no people.
8: I'll miss wherever you are, buddy.
7: Crypto and I at least had each other. Honestly, I thought we were lucky. But luck almost by definition runs out. What can I do?
9: The Brickens carry the antidote on that person. He has 3 days.
7: You cannot give up.
9: Of the Yellow Hills. He murdered my innocent family.
7: Just do what I say. And don't die. This does not look like this is gonna end well for you guys.
10: Stop. You're hurting my head.

0: Beautiful, you cry. A lot of pain, huh? A lot of suffering.
1: There is no home without you, buddy.

0: Aren't you the dits from that dive bar?
1: Funny. That's what I've been calling you.
0: Touché.
2: Multiple Girl is an American movie that was released this year. And

0: 8 years later, Aluda gives birth to her and Zor-El's daughter, Kara. Eventually, it's discovered that the separation of Argo City exposed a mineral known as kryptonite, which is slowly killing the citizens via radiation. After Lura succumbs to kryptonite poisoning, Zor-El decides to send Kara and her dog, Crypto, on a ship headed to Earth. Upon landing, they are greeted by Kara's cousin Kal-El, who is living a double life as Clark Kent and Superman. Kara later tries to adjust to the new life on Earth while also adopting the moniker Supergirl. Well, I hope you're having a great time listening to this program while we are talking about Supergirl with Millie Alcock as the head of this movie. We also have Jason Momoa with the cinematography of the film by Robbie Hardy, edited by Tatiana Regal, music by Claudia Shane, production by DC Studios, and distributed by Warner Bros. The movie was released about 2 weeks ago, and, the running time is 1 hour and 48 minutes. Make sure that you're listening to Me Putting Radio for the updates with the movie Supergirl. And also, welcome to the jungle. We have two movies. Michael is also showing. Let's just go to the trailer, knowing that Jafar Jackson is going to be on the main role. It's been showing for almost 3 months in Maputo now. So you still have time if you're willing to still go and watch.
1: You're confident. You're strong. You're beautiful. You're the greatest of all time.
2: Let me tell you something. In this life, you're either a winner or you're a loser. Y'all want to work in a steel mill like me for the rest of your days?
3: No, sir.
2: Yeah, because I sure as hell don't. Y'all willing to fight for it?
3: Yes, sir.
2: I need to hear you a little louder. Y'all willing to fight for it?
3: Yes, sir.
4: Ready whenever you are, Michael.
5: Do you know what I'm after?
6: You want to be the biggest star in the world?
2: We need to capitalize on Michael's success. Because the Jackson family is the brand. That's our Coca-Cola. And we need to start selling. So, I'm planning an international tour. This is just the beginning.
5: I need to think.
2: I told you what to think.
5: I love my family. I just want to do my own thing. Just have all these ideas in my head. Just gotta get them out.
6: Then do it, Michael. I'm not a little boy anymore.
7: People always told me, be careful what you do.
8: Michael, I knew you were different the moment you were born. You have a very special life.
7: And mother always told me, be careful who you love.
5: I believe music can change the world.
8: Spread love, joy, and peace. That is what I want the world to feel. Magic.
0: That was a trailer for Michael. We are not talking much about that. It's a biography about Michael Jackson with Jafar Jackson as the lead role with the story of Michael Jackson. We now have Cocktail 2.
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4: It's 5 PM.
5: Habari za asubuhi. The bulletin of the news is read by Eglésio Rombe. Mozambican President Daniel Chapo swears in office today Shaquille Abubakar as the Inspector General of Food and Economic Security. At the same ceremony, Chapo will swear in office Célio Rafael das Dores Ngoka and Sylvester Mikas Panza, appointed to the post of Deputy Inspector General of Food and Economic Security. The appointments aim to establish and make the General Inspectorate for Food and Economic Safety operational. Yesterday, Head of State Daniel Chapo received in an audience the Mozambican international footballer Edmilson Dove, winner of the 2026 Iraq Star League and voted as the competition's best player. Head of State highlighted the athlete's sporting achievement, his contribution to raising Mozambique's international profile and his role model for young generations.
6: Nós estamos aqui para dar todo o apoio àquilo que for necessário para o seu crescimento pessoal, crescimento familiar. O seu sucesso, o sucesso do país.
5: For his part, Edmilson Dove expressed his satisfaction at the reception and thanked the president for his words of encouragement.
7: Do meu lado é continuar a trabalhar, continuar a levar o nome de Moçambique para além fronteiras e, claro, não só nos clubes, mas também como na seleção nacional.
5: Mozambican footballer Edmilson Dove. This bulletin of the news comes to you from Maputo Corridor Radio, the English language service of Radio Mozambique. The Director General of the National Migration Services, Zainadini Danani, has warned that he will not tolerate acts of opportunism following the mass entry of foreigners due to xenophobia in South Africa. Danani says that all the country's checkpoints have been reinforced to prevent breaches of immigration regulations.
8: Tivemos situações de cidadãos malawianos que atravessaram o país, mas que a dado momento não estava a seguir a viagem, primeiro porque nós queríamos ter um conforto do comissariado para fazer a triagem se de facto aqueles cidadãos eram mesmo malawianos. 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
5: Senami Director-General Zainadini Danani was speaking in Vilankulu District, Southern Inhambane Province, on Monday as part of his monitoring visit to assess migration activities in that region. Mozambican police have arrested a 26-year-old man accused of human trafficking and the sale of human beings in Western Tete Province. According to the police spokesperson in Tete, Feliciano da Gamera, the man was arrested while attempting to sell his own three-year-old daughter for $4,350.
9: Conseguiu identificar este cidadão e de lá foi possível garantir a sua neutralização em flagrante delito. E, diga-se de passagem, foi uma ação muito bem conseguida pelas autoridades policiais.
5: The confessed man says he regrets his attitude. And more than 2,000 people were arrested during a global Interpol operation carried out between 8 and 12 June targeting human trafficking schemes. The operation identified 2,070 victims or potential victims, mostly women, who are recruited for sexual exploitation. According to BBC, the operation, which spanned 59 countries, targeted two human trafficking rings in Cambodia as well as a social media ring aimed at recruiting underage girls for sex work in Europe. Of those arrested, 334 are charged with human trafficking and the remaining 690 with offenses relating to forced labor, criminal activity and forced begging. To end this bulletin of the news, here's the forecast Maputo City for today, which is expected to be mostly sunny. The high could be at 27 and the low at 13 degrees Celsius. This brings us to the end of the news.

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1: Today, I did smoke a lot. 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

0: 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Welcome to Wait. You know what time it is, and you know what today is. What are we celebrating today? The 7th of... It's actually the 7th of the 8th. Or is it the 8th of the 7th? It's actually the 8th of the 7th. Right here, 104.9 FM. It's Wednesday. If you just tune in, wherever you are, wherever you were, welcome to the show. We just gonna make it worth us well from now on, right till the hour 9, right? It's Car Appreciation Day today. It's also World the Snake Day. And somehow they've created Emoji Day today. World the Emoji Day. Did you know that today it's also International Beans and Franks Day? Basically, beans and franks, it simply applies to feijoada. That's what we call feijoada in Mozambique today. 105.9 FM, Maputo Corridor Radio, Blueberry Day today, National Scuba Diving Day, and Math 2-0 Day. All right, wherever you at, if you're stuck in traffic, keep that safe following distance. Remember, arrive alive.
1: Oh, I came to party. 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

muito. Eu não quero passar mais por isso.

0: Yeah, man, it's hot right here. It's 26 to go before 6 o'clock. It sounds of Dice, Best of Panza, right here. Dino Bravo coming through, taking us right till 6 p.m. Good afternoon.
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Not enough for me. 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Five girls, not enough for me. Six girls, not enough for me. Not enough for me. 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Not enough for me. 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Nah.

Good evening, Mozambique. Good evening, world. It's 6 p.m. throughout the fraternity. How are you doing? If you're not feeling okay, speedy recovery to you. If you don't believe me that you're actually okay, if you have no pain, and if money is the only problem you have, then I'll suggest you go to a nearby hospital and just talk to anybody who is hospitalized and just ask him a simple question like, what do you wish for? What do you want? Do you want a million? Do you want a Lamborghini? Or do you want a Ferrari? They will simply tell you that all they need is to get out the hospital and be on their feet. You know what I mean? So believe me, that's all you need around about this time. Everything else, it's just plastic. Speedy recovery to you and your family members out there.

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Working a game when nothing is done. 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
1: It's the name of insane. 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You didn't know half of the secrets I've kept. Living with shame from all of this fame. So what can I gain when nothing is done? Working on game, but nothing is up.

0: right, it's 27 minutes right after the hour 6, Maputo Koyora Radio, your English language service of Radio Mozambique. If you're starting something, if you have an idea or plan to start something, get going, man, you know what I mean? Get going. All you need to do, though, is inform yourself more about what you want to do. If you want to get into probably a business and you already have some sort of like experience in a certain area, it's advisable for you to start there rather than, you know, go into a market that you have no clue on what's really going on and you want to learn on the job. It's best you start where you already have an idea, a little clue on what's to come, what's to expect. When it rains, you know what you're going to do. When it's too hot, you know what is your next best strategy. So best of luck in everything you do. If you're celebrating your birthday, happy born day to you. Yes, today is actually my sister, my little sister's birthday. I need to call her. It's my little sister's birthday. I need to call her. And also, yesterday was my other sister's birthday. And I called her around this time. So she was angry with me. So I'll also call this one around this time just to be fair. You know what I mean? Gotta play fair, right? The next thing she's going to be like, oh, no, you like the other one better than me. I know my sisters. Yeah. Happy birthday, Nati. Happy birthday, Alima. Love you guys. And yeah, man, I'm glad you guys are my sis. And yo, let's get all together.
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1: The name is Lwa Ndlunkulu. 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Nkulu basically means big, right? On 105.9 FM. It's 15 to go before the hour 7. There's no football today as we are set for the quarterfinals of the World Cup 2026 US, Canada, and Mexico. I'm going to give you the lowdown on which teams have qualified. Of course, Argentina, and everybody's crying. Rigged.

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yeah, man. I don't like this AI music, man. You know what I mean? This is like AI music. You know what I mean? Like, I really don't enjoy AI music. You know, it's made the same way. Everything is just the same. The breaks, it's all the same. It's like you're listening to the same song. I think, you know, they have a lot to improve. Just like this song.

You know, they sing the same way, they cut the same way. Oh man, it's like the same person. Well, 25 minutes to go before the hour 8. Let me tell you something. It's the quarterfinals of the FIFA World Cup 2026 in America, Canada, and Mexico. Yeah, all of the host nations, can you believe it? They are officially eliminated. None of the teams that are hosting the World Cup are still in it. You know, none of them made it to the semifinals. I think Mexico had a better opportunity to do so, but unfortunately they didn't. So now it's the quarterfinals. There's a game tomorrow. There's a game on Saturday, Friday, and Sunday. Tomorrow is France versus Morocco. And on Saturday, we get the quarterfinal clash between... on Friday, we got the quarterfinal clash between Spain and Belgium. And then it's Norway on Saturday versus England. Argentina will take on Switzerland. It's like the road to the finals for Argentina has just been so easy. Like, I don't know, man, but it's just been so easy. They've been playing like light teams. I know they struggled, especially with Egypt yesterday. And it felt like the referee was on their side. I'm not saying Egypt is a weaker side, but they've been playing weaker teams. You know what I mean? Let's just look at Argentina prior to the Egypt game, the round of 32, right? So they played Cabo Verde, which is not a strong tie. They won by 3-2, and they played Egypt. They also won by 3-2. Now, these teams are not like strong teams, believe me, right? And if FIFA doesn't rig these matches, I don't see how Argentina could literally win the World Cup. I don't see it, you know what I mean? But we are so close to the finals, the semifinals. The semifinals will be played in the coming week. So the finals are also played next week on the 18th. Yeah, I think that's going to be on Saturday. That's when we'll have the final next week, Saturday. It's the World Cup final. Yeah. Mm-hmm. Where are you watching it? I'll be watching it at Ripinga or Ripanga.

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M. Mystery. To be honest, I thought you knew. Maybe I lied. 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Who am I? Oh, you'll find out soon. Maybe zones don't apply. Maybe friends is old news. Should we keep on?

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1: All right, it's 30 to go before top of the hour. Just bump into a guy by the name of Didinho, the pianist. He's actually good. He's actually good. The guy is amazing. Go follow him on Facebook, Didinho, the pianist, and you will not regret following this man.

0: All right, time is up. My time to go. I'll be back again pretty soon. Take a good care of yourself. Good evening. Bye bye.
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2: 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I hope you're having a great time in connection with Maputo Corridor Radio on this Wednesday afternoon. Well, today we talk about repatriation and also about business in Mozambique. We're also talking about female health, so make sure that you stay connected, updated, and also that Maputo Corridor Radio is your number one radio station. 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
2: The bulletin of the news is read by Berta Madima. The Mozambican government intends to promote the professional reintegration of Mozambican citizens repatriated from South Africa following recent acts of xenophobia in that country. This is through employment opportunities in Portugal, Europe, and the United Arab Emirates in Asia. It's information released by the spokesperson of the 19th Ordinary Session of the Council of Ministers, Inocencio Impisa, that the executive is working with the Alberto Casimo Institute for Professional Training and Labor Studies, IFPELAC, to provide professional certification to at least 1,300 repatriated Mozambican citizens. Impisa says they

0: initiative falls within the existing labor cooperation agreements between Mozambique, Portugal, and the Arab Emirates. Meanwhile, post-flood reconstruction in Mozambique is expected to be at $1.6 billion. The 2026 Global Post-Flood Recovery and the Reconstruction Plan is valued at approximately $1.6 billion, equivalent to 102 billion Meti cash. It's an announcement made in Maputo by the government, which points that the amount is intended to address the damage caused by floods, which affected homes, public and private infrastructure, agriculture, and other vital sectors of the economy. The government says that the impact assessment indicates estimated physical damages of around 70 billion Meti cash, economic losses of approximately 41.5 billion Meti cash, and recovery and reconstruction needs calculated at around 100 billion Meti cash. You're listening to Maputo Corridor Radio, the English service of Radio Mozambique. The country's electricity utility EDM says it spent around 9 billion Meti cash on remuneration last year. The public-owned electricity company says that the cost with the company personnel increased from 8.3 billion to 8.5. According to a document released by the institution, the company recorded in 2025 a profit estimated at 7.2 billion Meti cash, amount corresponding to a profit drop estimated at 1.2 billion Meti cash compared to 2024, when the company recorded a profit of 8.6 billion Meti cash. A document also points out that the sales fell from 59.6 billion Meti cash in 2024 to 58.7 billion Meti cash last year. Well, and today, the first Mozambican woman to assume leadership of the Mozambican Bar Association is taking her spot. The president-elect, Bashto Nadi of the Mozambican Bar Association, Teredai, takes office today, becoming the first woman to lead the institution in its 34 years of existence, according to the organization. In a statement, the Bar Association notices that the inauguration ceremony of the new president takes place at the Mozambican China Cultural Center in the Mozambican capital. They say it's time to renew commitment to defend the rule of law, justice, democracy, and fundamental freedom, reaffirming that above the differences inherent in a democratic electoral process, the common mission to serve the legal profession in Mozambican society prevails. This is read in the statement from the bar, which calls the participation of lawyers in the inauguration act. Teredai, who will lead the Bar Association from this year to 2029, won the election held in April, succeeding Carlos Martich in the position. And the National Road Administration promises to begin drainage works at critical points along the EN1 highway, specifically on the Misao Rock Zimpeto section in Maputo City. The project is expected to kick off in the coming weeks, and the promise comes following emergency intervention at certain locations along the road. One of the areas covered by the intervention was the Total Energy Station Zone, where works essentially consisted on pothole patching and the application of releasing layer to facilitate vehicle movement. However, the works did not include at that stage the construction of drainage ditches for rainwater runoff, which is one of the main problems highlighted by motorists. The ANI provincial delegate, Dado Novella, says the institution identified three critical sections along the Misão Rock Zimpeto stretch characterized by deep potholes and serious drainage issues. And you're listening to Maputo Corridor Radio for the weather forecast update, with the maximum temperature today reaching 28 degrees Celsius maximum, with the minimum at 13. Tomorrow, Thursday, we're expecting 26 degrees Celsius maximum and 15 as the minimum. And that, dear listener, is the end of the news. Dear listener of Maputo Corridor Radio, that was the bulletin of the news here in the house of Maputo Corridor Radio. While we keep updating you about now an Operation Prosper, which is pointed to have arrested over 190 illegal miners, a police operation took place in Losberg, Kloof, in Western Area in the province of Gauteng in South Africa, and there's arrested more than 200 suspects. Between the arrested people, there were immigrants from Mozambique, Zimbabwe, and Lesotho, and from this universe, two suspects were arrested for possession of ammunition and complicity with illegal immigrants. The story comes from ENCA.
1: As I alluded, we arrested over 192 suspects, of which more than 170 of them are foreign illegal immigrants. Just a little breakdown, about 107 are Lesotho nationals, over 56 are Mozambicans, about 4 they are Zimbabweans, and over 21 are South Africans. And among them is the owner of this property. The owner of this house, all 192 are arrested for being for illegal mining. And this 170 plus foreign nationals who are undocumented in the country, they are arrested for being illegal immigrants in the country. And 2 are arrested for being in possession of ammunition. We got over 120 rounds of AK-47 ammunition. We also got a 9mm pistol, but that one was abandoned. And the owner of this property with 3 other people are also arrested for harboring illegal immigrants. As you can see, they were cooking for them, they were giving them a place to stay while they are doing illegal activities on the site. And that's what is happening. And further than that, as I indicated previously, investigations will go beyond this, because the owner of this property, we need to get asset forfeiture unit. These vehicles, these TLBs, this house, and the whole property, we then need to get, how did he acquire it? Where did he get the money? And from the look of things for now, without speculating, you can see illegal mining is part of that. He has a lot of head of cattle. It's here. All this cattle you see belongs to this owner. They too will be part of asset forfeiture unit investigation. And obviously at the end, we hope all this will be forfeited to state and be sold so that the money can go to Carafan.
0: From the number we have updated to about specifically 56 individuals are Mozambicans, authorities believe they are dealing with a dangerous network associated with weapons of war and extreme violence. One of the detained South Africans had the possession more than 120 rounds of ammunition for AKM machine guns.
1: This is not the end. There are still other areas where challenges of illegal mining have been ongoing. And this area specific where we arrested these people, we encountered several attempted murders and murders which were taking place where they kill each other or they kill other people. We are still going to profile them. We are still going to check their fingerprints. We are still also going to engage further to check whether they are not involved in any other criminal activities. Thank you very much.
0: That was the Gauteng police spokesperson Dintra Lusibeko explaining that the location of the arrest is a scene of violent crimes and warns that investigation is currently taking place. Well, dear listener of Maputo Corridor Radio, if you are a woman and you live in Maputo, you must know that there is a new ecologic center in the city. Make sure that you stay updated about this story, as we are telling you that the possible causes of HPV, which is a sexually transmitted disease, have been discussed by Maputo Corridor Radio with oncologist Ricardina Rangeiro, who spoke to me about the possibility of taking care of yourself here in Maputo City.
2: Yes, the most common cause, 99% of the cases of cervical cancer are caused by HPV. And HPV is a sexual disease. So most, there are some rare types, but it's not interesting. It's the most, 99% HPV.
0: How often does one go to a screening?
2: You have to go, if you do VIA, if you use VIA, once a year. If you do pap smear, if you have 2 negative pap smears, you can do every 2 years. And if you have HPV testing and it comes back negative, you can be 5 years without screening. Mm-hmm. Depends on the type of screening you do.
0: Let's say I do or I don't have. If I don't have my exams updated, I can follow the protocol that you're saying. But let's say I have had all my tests done, mm-hmm. and then what should I still watch as a warning sign of cervical cancer, even though I have everything set? Okay.
2: If you have a discharge that is not going, you treat, but it's always there. It's you have a smell for
3: a foul smell.
2: Mm-hmm, foul smell, and then when you have sexual intercourse, you bleed. You must go to see a doctor.
3: Mm-hmm.
2: Yeah.
3: And what lifestyles can help a woman to avoid, let's say, mostly HPV and therefore cervical cancer? And also, I just want to drag to the conversation breast cancer.
2: You know,
3: how can we protect ourselves from those?
2: From HPV, if you have a lot of sexual partners, it's a risk. It's like HIV. You can contract an infection by HPV. Your body can treat, but most of the time you cannot if you are getting a lot of different partners. And then stay healthy, eat good food, practice exercise, have your exams in day, drink a lot of water. Don't smoke. Smoke is bad, very bad for breast cancer, for cervical cancer, for ovary cancer, for your body. It's bad. Don't smoke. Don't drink, I'll say, or drink.
3: Very, very, very, very few drinks for
2: and
3: you.
2: If you see anything strange in your body, don't act like this tomorrow. I'll see you tomorrow. I'll take a drug that my girl gave it to me. I'll wait. Don't wait. Go.
3: Yes.
2: I will
3: yes.
2: tell you if it's not okay or if it's okay. Don't wait.
3: Could we say, just because of what you just said, can we say that maybe some vulnerable groups like sex workers would be more prone to be to become sick with, let's say, HPV, any other cancer?
2: And if you see the patients that are HIV positive, if you have, remember in the beginning I said, you don't start, I got infected by HPV and I got cancer. It's not like that. You got infected. You get that lesions that are easy to treat. We say precancerous lesions. And if in 5 years you don't treat these precancerous lesions, they can grow up to be cancer. So in HIV positive patients, these lesions, they turn out to cancer more quickly. So the sex workers, they are in risk of contracting HIV and HPV, and these lesions, this precancerous lesion, can turn out to be cancer more quickly than in a patient that is HIV negative.
3: Can cervical cancer run in the family?
2: No, it's not a genetic type like breast cancers. We know a lot about breast cancer, that you have a gene that is prone to the family, then you can have breast cancer and ovary cancer. But in cervical cancer, this is not like that. Mm-hmm. It's more HPV.
3: When we talk about HIV, for instance, some people have the misunderstanding that, for example, pregnancy prevention, birth control can support in not getting disease, or condoms, or even PrEP, any kind of treatment that can protect you. Do those work effectively? Or I want you, actually, I know since we've been talking, but what is your, could you tell people about any other thing other than screenings? Does birth control, do condoms, does PrEP prevent you from having these lesions?
2: Okay, birth control doesn't, like if I take medical pills, they don't protect you from getting these lesions of cancer or even HIV. They protect you from getting pregnant. They act in your hormones. Condoms, yes, they protect you from HIV, and they protect you from getting pregnant, and they protect you from getting HPV as well. But it's like you have to do a lot of things to protect you from. I'm taking pills to not get pregnant. Okay, but I'll use condom to not get HIV and HPV. It's a group of self-care.
3: Yes.
2: So that we stay healthy and everything.
3: So can we, just because we are talking about cancer, just one question just for the men out there. is there an equivalent to men, we women, we can get cervical cancer? What can men get?
2: Okay, HPV, it runs in our body, okay? We know that if you have a lot of anal sex, you can have HPV, because it's a mucosa. You can get in your anus and your rectal area. If you have oral sex, you can get on your oral area. And in the man, you can get in the penis lesions. You see that it's cauliflower lesions. It's like you can have. And women can have as well on the outside in their vulva area. So we all can get lesions, all of us. We can have mouth cancer, throat cancer, lung cancer, coming from HPV. So we must take care. All of us. It's not a women problem. It's a healthcare problem, serious healthcare problem. So we must take care as a group.
3: Well,
0: Centro Oncológico has been working for a week now here in Maputo City, so make sure that Maputo Corridor Read is going to be your source of information for these details. Well, my name is Berta Madime. Put together this program today. I hope you had a great time listening to it. We are going to have more details for you in the upcoming minutes about each one of the stories. 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

0: 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Well, today we are going to talk about four movies, two of which Indian, one for children, and one with fantasy. I hope you're having a great time already here in the house of Maputo Creator Radio. This is your movie update, and we kick off with an Indian movie called Welcome to the Jungle.
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5: Welcome to the Jungle is an Indian action comedy film released this year, directed by Hamid Khan. The film is the third installment in a popular welcome comedy franchise and features a stellar cast of over 30 actors, including Akshay Kumar, Sunil Shetty, and Disha Patani. Well, this movie was released by last month, and it's an action comedy and adventure movie directed by Hamid Khan with the screenplay by Farhad Samji and Niraj Vora, and it's a 2-hour and 45-minute. Just like we told you, Akshay Kumar is going to be there, but newcomers are Sunil Shetty with Ravindra Tandon, Jacqueline Fernandez, and Disha Patani as love interests. Comedy cast is with Parash Rawal, Arsad Varsi, Rajpal Yadav, John Lever, and Krishna Abhishek. While cast additions include Shreyas Dalpade, Tusar Kapoor, Lara Dutta, and Aftab Shivdasani. This movie this time follows a group of eccentric characters who end up trapped in a dangerous jungle with a chaotic mission. Filled with confusion, criminals, and hilarious situations, they are focused to work together to survive and find a way out of the forest. I love welcome movies. I've watched both of them, with Paresh Rawal and Akshay Kumar being, for me, some of the most interesting characters. I love seeing them, the way they work. There is Welcome 1, Welcome 2, and this time Welcome 3, and I just love. When I was reading about this movie, actually, I was thinking about another movie, which is Houseful, which is also starred by Akshay Kumar, but is now, this is a very different movie, and I'm waiting to see this because I love the movie. Well, it's expected to be showing in Maputo, so if you're willing to go and watch, it's going to be showing at least until the 9th of this month. Seems to be a nice movie, and I hope you enjoy. We jump straight to Supergirl.
6: Hey, I was just touching base to see when you think you might be coming back. You know, I'm just worried that you're not going to find your stride here if you keep going off-world all the time, Kara. I'm worried you're not going to find your people.
7: Yeah, well, that's the thing, Clark. I have no people. I'll miss wherever you are, buddy. Crypto and I at least had each other. Honestly, I thought we were lucky. But luck almost by definition runs out.
8: What can I do?
9: The Brigands carry the antidote on that person. He has 3 days.
8: You cannot give up on me.
9: Of the Yellow Hills, who murdered my innocent family.
8: Just do what I say. And don't die. This does not look like this is gonna end well for you guys.
10: Stop. You're hurting my head.

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0: There is no home without you, buddy.

0: you the dips from that dive bar?
1: Funny. That's what I've been calling you.
0: Touché.
2: Multiple Girl is an American movie that was released this year and is based on the comics Superheroine Supergirl. It will be the second movie of the DC Universe after Superman, which was released last year, and was directed by Grant Gillespie and written by Anna Nogueira. It stars Melle Alloc as Zara Zor-El, which is also known as Supergirl, and Matthias Schoenaerts, Eve Ridley, David Krumlov, and Emily Beacham. The plot of this movie is about the destruction of the planet Krypton, in which scientist Zor-El and his wife Allura evacuated along with many Kryptonians to Argo City, where Zor-El activated a force field system that separates a chunk containing the city from the planet, preventing it from being destroyed when the core explodes. 8 years later, Allura gives birth to her and Zor-El's daughter, Kara. Eventually, it's discovered that the separation of Argo City exposed a mineral known as kryptonite, which is slowly killing the citizens via radiation. After Allura succumbs to kryptonite poisoning, Zor-El decides to send Kara and her dog, Krypto, on a ship headed to Earth. Upon landing, they are greeted by Kara's cousin Kal-El, who is living a double life as Clark Kent and Superman. Kara later tries to adjust to the new life on Earth while also adopting the moniker Supergirl. Well, I hope you're having a great time listening to this program while we're talking about Supergirl with Millie Alcock as the head of this movie. We also have Jason Momoa with the cinematography of the film by Robbie Hardy, edited by Tatiana Regal, music by Claudia Shane, production by DC Studios, and distributed by Warner Bros. The movie was released about 2 weeks ago, and, the running time is 1 hour and 48 minutes. Make sure that you're listening to Maputo Creator Radio for the updates with the movie Supergirl. And also, welcome to the jungle. We have two movies. Michael is also showing. Let's just go to the trailer, knowing that Jafar Jackson is going to be on the main role. It's been showing for almost 3 months in Maputo now. So you still have time if you're willing to still go and watch.
3: You're confident. You're strong. You're beautiful. You're the greatest of all time.
4: Let me tell you something. In this life, you're either a winner or you're a loser. Y'all want to work in a steel mill like me for the rest of your days?
5: No, sir.
4: Yeah, because I sure as hell don't. Y'all willing to fight for it?
5: Yes, sir.
4: I need to hear you a little louder. Y'all willing to fight for it?
5: Yes, sir.
6: Ready whenever you are, Michael.
7: Do you know what I'm after?
8: You want to be the biggest star in the world?
4: We need to capitalize on Michael's success. Because the Jackson family is the brand. That's a Coca-Cola. And we need to start selling. So, I'm planning an international tour. This is just the beginning.
7: I need to think.
4: I told you what to think.
7: I love my family. I just want to do my own thing. Just have all these ideas in my head. Just gotta get them out.
8: Then do it, Michael. Not a little boy anymore.
9: People always told me, be careful what you do.
10: Michael, I knew you were different the moment you were born. You have a very special light.
9: And mother always told me, be careful who you love.
7: I believe music can change the world.
10: Spread love, joy, and peace. That is what I want the world to feel. Magic.
2: That was a trailer for Michael. We are not talking much about that. It's a biography about Michael Jackson, with Jafar Jackson as the lead role with the story of Michael Jackson. We now have Cocktail 2.
11: कोई भी रिश्ता जब नया होता है ना, एक्साइटिंग होता है क्योंकि वो नया होता है। नए दोस्त मजेदार लगते हैं क्योंकि उनकी कहानियां हमारे लिए नहीं होती। पुराने दोस्तों की वही कहानियां सुन सुन के हम पक जाते 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
12: Like a threesome?

0: Well, Cocktail 2 is an Indian Hindi language romantic comedy drama directed by Homi Adajania, co-written by Lufran Jan and Tarun Jain, and produced by Dinesh Vijan. Lufran Jan and Akur Garg and the Madoc Films and Love Films. It's a spiritual sequel to Cocktail 2012, starring Shahid Kapoor, Kriti Sanon, Rashmika Mandanna in the lead roles, and the principal photography commenced in August 2025 while concluding this year in January. The film was shot in Sicily, Delhi, and Gugurah. Well, Cocktail 2 was released on 19 June 2026, received mixed reviews from critics, and emerged as the fifth grossest Hindi film of this year. It's the story of Kunal and Dia, who are living together but come to know a friend in Sicily, Italy. Actually, the friend is a former colleague of Dia, and she takes them to face new experiences. Challenges might come from this, and we learn as we watch the movie. And we close, if you have kids, Toy Story is a film which is going to bring you some fun. It's an American animated film created by Pixar Animation Studios in association with an original production company from Belgium of the original 2007 series of Samsung. The film was directed by Andrew Stanton, who has already directed Finding Nemo, Finding Dory, and Wall-E from Pixar, and McKenna Harris. It's the fifth film in the Toy Story franchise, following Toy Story 4 from 2019, Tom Hanks, Tim Allen, John Cusack, Tony Haley, Wallace Shawn, Blake Clark, John Ratzenberg, Kristen Schaal, Bonnie Hunt, Melissa Villaseñor, Annie Potts, and Keanu O'Brien are part of the movie, actually reprising their roles from previous Toy Story films, while Greta Lee, Conan O'Brien, Shelby Rebara, Craig Robinson, Jeff Bergman, Anna Vocino, John Hopkins, Ernie Hudson, Bad Bunny, and Alan Cumming joined the cast. The film was released on June the 19th this year.
1: Do you forky to Karen Beverly to be your beloved bride?
2: Yay! Ah, I now pronounce you husband and knife. Who poisoned the maid of honor?
3: There's a package for you.
1: Oh, thank you, thank you.
4: Hi there, I'm Lilypad. Let's play.
2: Oh, extinction, not again.
5: Bonnie, screen time's over now.
1: Okay.
6: I want to talk to you, device.
3: Please, call me Lily.
6: Me and the toys have been working all summer to try and get Bonnie to make friends.
3: Yeah.
6: But then you had to ruin
3: it. Got
6: it. You're not even listening to me.
3: I'm always listening. See?
4: Now look here. Me and the toys have been working all summer.
3: No, in Spanish.
6: What?
7: Yeah, I got dibs on behind the dresser.
8: Woody!
9: Jesse? Hello?
8: Is it as bad out there for toys as they say it is?
10: We're finding more abandoned toys each day.
2: We're dead!
8: Tex invaded our house, too.
10: I don't know, Jesse. Toys are for play, but tech is...
9: It's for everything.
8: I'm losing Bonnie to this device.
11: You got a family.
1: Woody!
12: Came here as fast as I could.
13: Why are you wearing a dress, Woody?
12: It's called a poncho, Forky.
14: Someone needs a brown marker.
15: Halt! Who goes there?
16: Whoa, whoa, whoa! I come in peace?
15: It's been too long, cowboy.
17: What are you, some sort of old man toy?
16: What?
18: She thinks you're old because you're bald, Woody.
17: Bonnie needs help from someone at least from the same century.
1: So long, toy.
15: We're gonna need backup. No way.
16: Just give me a wave, Buzz.
15: Our mission on this planet is to make a child happy.
11: You just remember what you're passing.
8: Bonnie still needs us. Come on, Bullseye.
10: But you stay here. I'm going with them.
19: You don't think I can do it?
8: No!
19: Nice poncho.
18: It's good to see them fighting again.
19: It sure is.
0: Well, if you're willing to know more about Toy Story, it's about a new toy coming into the story of Buzz Lightyear and his friends. And we are going to learn more as we're going to listen to the movie. The four movies we are talking about are showing, actually the five are showing here in Mozambique. With Cocktail 2, Michael and Toy Story showing since the beginning of this month. And with newcomers, welcome to the jungle in Supergirl. I hope you're having a great time listening to Mupurukori the Radio. More details on these movies are going to come in the upcoming hours here. And we are going to talk more and more as a brain. Delivan will also bring his input about this movie. Make sure that you stay connected, healthy, and safe. This is the movie update for you. My name is Berta Madim. I hope you're having a great time. A good day for you, and goodbye for now.

Pleasure is in a lot of things, you know. Pleasure is in a lot of things. You know, when I was tired of blaming the record company, I'm being honest, that's why we're here. I was like, you know what? If I say it, it'll happen. Because the power of good and bad, life and death, whatever, lies in my tongue. But I'm like, okay, if I say it, that, you know what? I know I can do this. I can turn things around. And why not? You know what I mean? I'll say it. Let me put it to the test. And I was like,

0: M. Mystery. To be honest, I thought you knew. Maybe I lied. Maybe I want to come through. Who am I? Oh, you'll find out soon. Maybe zones don't apply. Maybe friends is old news.
1: You could keep on because the force has got a lot of power, and it makes me feel like.

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